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10: Partly cloudy tonight and overnight with a low of 12. Mainly sunny tomorrow with gusty winds and a high of 22.
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5: Partly cloudy tonight and overnight with a low of 12. Mainly sunny tomorrow with gusty winds and a high of 22.
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7: Partly cloudy tonight and overnight with a low of 12. Mainly sunny tomorrow with gusty winds and a high of 22.
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6: Partly cloudy tonight and overnight with a low of 12. Mainly sunny tomorrow with gusty winds and a high of 22.
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10: Partly cloudy tonight and overnight with a low of 12. Mainly sunny tomorrow with gusty winds and a high of 22.
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9: Partly cloudy tonight and overnight with a low of 12. Mainly sunny tomorrow with gusty winds and a high of 22.
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0: Partly cloudy tonight and overnight with a low of 12. Mainly sunny tomorrow with gusty winds and a high of 22.
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6: Partly cloudy tonight and overnight with a low of 12. Mainly sunny tomorrow with gusty winds and a high of 22.
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1: Good morning, I'm Richard Coffin. Prop Air is suspending its service in North Bay. Jack Ireland Airport Manager Brian Avery says they've been advised of the decision, and while they're naturally disappointed, they remain hopeful that this is a pause rather than a permanent departure from the market and are working collectively in that goal. He says launching a new air service takes time, and ultimately its success depends on regular use. Avery adds passenger volumes needed to establish the route as an immediate success were not realized, and the airlines faced what has been a challenging operating environment this summer, as have all airlines. He says since being informed of the decision, they've met with Prop Air to discuss the market, review potential opportunities, and explore what conditions might support a return to service in the future, whether later this year or next. A joint investigation in the fight against online child exploitation involving the OPP and 25 other police services, including the North Bay Police Service, has led to 63 people being charged across the province. They include a 22-year-old city man and a 33-year-old man from Redbridge. As a part of Project Time, investigators targeted individuals making, possessing, and distributing child sexual abuse material. Police say 51 victims were also identified and safeguarded, with appropriate support provided to those impacted. They add over 200 charges were laid, with over 260 investigations conducted and another 150 ongoing. City police say they're aware of a possible gathering involving individuals whose views have raised community concerns. Police say their role is to facilitate safe and lawful gatherings regardless of viewpoint, while maintaining public order and protecting the community. They add there is an important distinction between expression that may be offensive or unpopular and behavior that constitutes a criminal offense. Police say threats, violence, hate-motivated offenses, or any other criminal behavior will not be tolerated, adding any suspected criminal activity will be thoroughly investigated and may result in arrests and charges. Police encourage people to remain aware of their surroundings, avoid engaging with or confronting individuals, and report any concerning, suspicious, or criminal behavior to police. We're a month away from the deadline for candidates to file their nominations for the municipal election. As of this morning, there are three candidates for mayor, with Deputy Mayor Maggie Horsfield filing her nomination papers. She's the second current council member seeking the city's top job. Councillor Jamie Lowry's also running for mayor, along with Connor Curry. So far, there are five newcomers seeking councillor seats. In terms of school board trustee positions, three people have filed for the Nipissing Parry Sound Catholic Board, two for the Near North Board, and one for the French Public Board. The deadline to file is August 21st. Election day is October 26th.
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2: Mainly sunny today, 24 for the high. Tonight, 15, and then tomorrow, mainly sunny and a high of 26. Summer is back. 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

0: Chief Trick and Dream Police, 106.3 Jet FM. Good morning. It is 60 minutes after 6. It's Mike here on this Thursday, July 23rd.
1: Wake up with Monahan in the morning.
0: Yeah. On the show today, giveaways. We have Voyager Days. Got passes for that to give away. The Lightfoot Band. So this is Gordon Lightfoot's band on tour. They're coming to North Bay, so I got a pair of tickets to give away for that. Rock and roll ride of your life continues. Yeah, we're all watching the news going, hey, we're giving away a prop pair flight to Toronto, North Bay. Shout out to Steve Boyle. He had texted in as well to say, hey, this is heard this is what's happening. It came through a sponsorship. So, yeah. I guess we're not giving away the plane ticket. Now you're going to have to drive to Rush. Still have $500 cash for you, though. So the winner will receive tickets to the show August 7th, Rush, Scotiabank Center, and then and $500 cash. We'll make the draw tomorrow. So we'll do a qualifier for that on the show today. So yesterday was Unwritten Rules. And I was having a good time. Somebody called in and they were talking about, you know, driving two-lane road, you know, right-hand lanes, the driving lane, left-hand lanes, the passing lane. And then there was arguments back and forth about this. Now, not like on the highway, but within town. And then, so I thought, you know what, it took over Unwritten Rules. So I'm just going to roll right into driving pet peeves. What are your driving pet peeves? And I know it's people driving slowly in the left-hand lane. Or people in the left-hand lane, you know, doing more than just passing.

0: Any other driving pet peeves? 705-475-9915. Call me, text me. Good morning, it is 618.
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0: Mainly sunny 24 today. Another nice day tomorrow. Mainly sunny 26. At 6:20, it is 11 in downtown North Bay.
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1: Good morning, I'm Richard Coffin. Prop Air is suspending its service in North Bay. Jack Harland Airport Manager Brian Avery says they've been advised of the decision, and while they're naturally disappointed, they remain hopeful that this is a pause rather than a permanent departure from the market and are working collectively in that goal. He says launching a new air service takes time, and ultimately its success depends on regular use. Avery adds passenger volumes needed to establish the route as an immediate success were not realized, and the airlines faced what has been a challenging operating environment this summer, as have all airlines. He says since being informed of the decision, they've met with Prop Air to discuss the market, review potential opportunities, and explore what conditions might support a return to service in the future, whether later this year or next. A joint investigation in the fight against online child exploitation involving the OPP and 25 other police services, including the North Bay Police Service, has led to 63 people being charged across the province. They include a 22-year-old city man and a 33-year-old man from Redbridge. As a part of Project Time, investigators targeted individuals making, possessing, and distributing child sexual abuse material. Police say 51 victims were also identified and safeguarded, with appropriate support provided to those impacted. They add over 200 charges were laid, with over 260 investigations conducted and another 150 ongoing. City police say they're aware of a possible gathering involving individuals whose views have raised community concerns. Police say their role is to facilitate safe and lawful gatherings regardless of viewpoint, while maintaining public order and protecting the community. They add there is an important distinction between expression that may be offensive or unpopular and behavior that constitutes a criminal offense. Police say threats, violence, hate-motivated offenses, or any other criminal behavior will not be tolerated, adding any suspected criminal activity will be thoroughly investigated and may result in arrests and charges. Police encourage people to remain aware of their surroundings, avoid engaging with or confronting individuals, and report any concerning, suspicious, or criminal behavior to police. The mayor's race in North Bay has grown to three candidates. Another current city council member is now seeking the city's top job, with Deputy Mayor Maggie Horsfield filing her nomination papers. Councillor Jamie Lowry is also running for mayor, along with Connor Curry. As of this morning, the city's website shows five newcomers are seeking councillor seats. In terms of school board trustee positions, three people have filed for the Nipissing Parry Sound Catholic Board, two for the Near North Board, and one for the French Public Board. The deadline for candidates to file nomination papers is August 21st. Election Day is October 26th.
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2: Mainly sunny today, 24 for the high. Overnight tonight, 15. And then tomorrow, mainly sunny and a high of 26. At 6:32, it's 11.
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0: 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Good morning, 6:51 on this Thursday, the 23rd. Going to be a sunny one today. Full weather details coming up in a sec, but I think it's an easy forecast today. Sunny and, like, you know, mid-20s. On the show today, we're talking about driving pet peeves, and that because of yesterday. Yesterday, we were doing unwritten rules, and then somebody called in and started this whole, and then the phone calls just kept multiplying to people talking about driving more so than the fun unwritten rules. So I thought, well, may as well do an entire show about it. So I got a text in here from Michael. Pet peeves. Road ragers demands for slow traffic keep right. Anyway, I'll just read. These are his pet peeves. Driving the speed limit does not establish slow traffic. Number two, a driver in the left lane might have recently moved to the left lane with the intent to make a left-hand turn. I think we were talking about streets like McIntyre, Oak, Lakeshore Drive. Does the driving lane, passing lane, does that count on those streets? To which I think we're saying no. Your driving lane, passing lane is, you know, out on the highway, right? Number three, leave the Highway Traffic Act to the police to enforce. Failing that, I'll see you at the next red light. That's what he says. We could use... I would be interested. I'm not a professional at traffic, but I feel like what could be a, you know, 7 or 8 minute drive is 15 or 20 minutes in the city because the lights are just seem to be making no sense. So if you're coming down, say, I don't know, to like Worthington, for instance, don't make any plans. From the beginning of Worthington to, say, City Hall, you could walk it in 15 minutes, ride your bike in 10, or drive your car in about 35 minutes. Yes. Yeah. Once you get onto Worthington, it's just, yeah, don't make any plans. All right. It is 6:54.
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0: Sunny and a high today at 24. Overnight tonight 15, and then tomorrow sunny and 26. At 6:55, it is 12.
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1: Good morning, I'm Richard Coffin. Prop Air is suspending its service in North Bay. Jack Ireland Airport Manager Brian Avery says they've been advised of the decision, and while they're naturally disappointed, they remain hopeful that this is a pause rather than a permanent departure from the market and are working collectively in that goal. He says launching a new air service takes time, and ultimately its success depends on regular use. Avery adds passenger volumes needed to establish the route as an immediate success were not realized, and the airlines faced what has been a challenging operating environment this summer, as have all airlines. He says since being informed of the decision, they've met with Prop Air to discuss the market, review potential opportunities, and explore what conditions might support a return to service in the future, whether later this year or next. A joint investigation in the fight against online child exploitation involving the OPP and 25 other police services, including the North Bay Police Service, has led to 63 people being charged across the province. They include a 22-year-old city man and a 33-year-old man from Redbridge. As a part of Project Time, investigators targeted individuals making, possessing, and distributing child sexual abuse material. Police say 51 victims were also identified and safeguarded, with appropriate support provided to those impacted. They add over 200 charges were laid, with over 260 investigations conducted and another 150 ongoing. City police say they're aware of a possible gathering involving individuals whose views have raised community concerns. Police say their role is to facilitate safe and lawful gatherings regardless of viewpoint, while maintaining public order and protecting the community. They add there is an important distinction between expression that may be offensive or unpopular and behavior that constitutes a criminal offense. Police say threats, violence, hate-motivated offenses, or any other criminal behavior will not be tolerated, adding any suspected criminal activity will be thoroughly investigated and may result in arrests and charges. Police encourage people to remain aware of their surroundings, avoid engaging with or confronting individuals, and report any concerning, suspicious, or criminal behavior to police. We're a month away from the deadline for candidates to file their nominations for the municipal election. As of this morning, there are three candidates for mayor, with Deputy Mayor Maggie Horsfield filing her nomination papers. She's the second current council member seeking the city's top job. Councillor Jamie Lowry is also running for mayor, along with Connor Curry. So far, there are five newcomers seeking councillor seats. In terms of school board trustee positions, three people have filed for the Nipissing Parry Sound Catholic Board, two for the Near North Board, and one for the French Public Board. The deadline to file is August 21st. Election day is October 26th.
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2: Mainly sunny, 24 the high today. Tonight, 15. And then tomorrow, mainly sunny and a high of 26. At 7:03, it's 12.
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Elton John, Rocket Man, 106.3 Jet FM. Good morning. It's 7:12. It's Thursday, July the 23rd. Summer's marching along, and I think we're back to some summer temperatures. At least today's high 24, tomorrow's high 26. On the show today, we're talking about, and it's a spinoff from yesterday, we're talking driving pet peeves. It started because somebody yesterday was unwritten rules, and they thought an unwritten rule was that along streets like McIntyre, Oak, and Lakeshore, and it didn't include Trout Lake Road, but it's a road like that, that the right-hand driving lane, left-hand passing lane rule applied. And I was like, I don't think it does. I grew up on Mulligan Street. We were in the left lane, you know, all the way down Lakeshore, getting ready to turn when traffic... I'd turn at Joseph if I could, if things were open. I would turn at Gertrude if I, you know, if you're coming along and it's just the easiest, safest place to get across the road. Or he went all the way down to Mulligan and turned left there. But if I'm coming along, and it used to be Toyota, it's Mitsubishi now, but if I'm coming along,

0: My number one pet peeve would be those drivers going through school bus lights.
1: Mm.
0: And my other pet peeve is the drivers that are behind you and then going past you and then turn right away.
1: Yeah. I always, I guess pet peeve, it's just something in the back of your mind. It doesn't, you know, and maybe I'm different. Because I do drive with other people who are not quite, but when I get out there, I don't really care what anybody else does. If you want to pass me, go in front of me or whatever, I don't get offended. I'm not going to chase anyone down. Why did you do? Why? I don't care. You do you. So, yeah. 705-475-9915 if you'd like to jump in on this one. It is driving pet peeves today. Big Sugar right now, Jet FM.

0: 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It's Bank Sugar 106.3 Chat FM. Good morning. It is 7:19. It's Monahan in the morning. Rock and roll ride of your life. Another qualifier coming up between 8:30 and 9. Top story this morning is Prop Air's not flying from North Bay to Toronto. So the flight has been taken off that prize package. Unless you want to, I could truck you up to Rouen and you can go from Rouen to Toronto. That's too bad. That was a sponsorship package. So we weren't paying for it. They were, for mentions and everything. So anyway, we've changed up the prize package. It is now 2 tickets to see Rush. It's the 50-something tour. It is August 7th, Toronto, $500 cash. Make your own way there. We're going to take a qualifier. That's still like $1,800 package. We're going to take a qualifier between 8:30 and 9. Name that Mach 1 classic coming up.
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1: Good morning, I'm Richard Coffin. Prop Air is suspending its service in North Bay. Jack Ireland Airport Manager Brian Avery says they've been advised of the decision, and while they're naturally disappointed, they remain hopeful that this is a pause rather than a permanent departure from the market and are working collectively in that goal. He says launching a new air service takes time, and ultimately its success depends on regular use. Avery adds passenger volumes needed to establish the route as an immediate success were not realized, and the airlines faced what has been a challenging operating environment this summer, as have all airlines. He says since being informed of the decision, they've met with Prop Air to discuss the market, review potential opportunities, and explore what conditions might support a return to service in the future, whether later this year or next. A joint investigation in the fight against online child exploitation involving the OPP and 25 other police services, including the North Bay Police Service, has led to 63 people being charged across the province. They include a 22-year-old city man and a 33-year-old man from Redbridge. As a part of Project Time, investigators targeted individuals making, possessing, and distributing child sexual abuse material. Police say 51 victims were also identified and safeguarded, with appropriate support provided to those impacted. They add over 200 charges were laid, with over 260 investigations conducted and another 150 ongoing. City police say they're aware of a possible gathering involving individuals whose views have raised community concerns. Police say their role is to facilitate safe and lawful gatherings regardless of viewpoint, while maintaining public order and protecting the community. They add there is an important distinction between expression that may be offensive or unpopular and behavior that constitutes a criminal offense. Police say threats, violence, hate-motivated offenses, or any other criminal behavior will not be tolerated, adding any suspected criminal activity will be thoroughly investigated and may result in arrests and charges. Police encourage people to remain aware of their surroundings, avoid engaging with or confronting individuals, and report any concerning, suspicious, or criminal behavior to police. The mayor's race in North Bay has grown to three candidates. Another current city council member is now seeking the city's top job, with Deputy Mayor Maggie Horsfield filing her nomination papers. Councillor Jamie Lowry is also running for mayor, along with Connor Curry. As of this morning, the city's website shows five newcomers are seeking councillor seats. In terms of school board trustee positions, three people have filed for the Nipissing Parry Sound Catholic Board, two for the Near North Board, and one for the French Public Board. The deadline for candidates to file nomination papers is August 21st. Election day is October 26th.
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2: Sunny and a high today of 24. Overnight tonight, 15. And then tomorrow, sunny and a high of 26. At 7:34, it's 12.
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0: Led Zeppelin's Misty Mountain Hop, 106 Ridgehead FM, 742. It's Monahan here. We're talking about driving pet peeves today. And this was a roll-off from yesterday when we were just talking about unwritten rules. And someone was talking about left-hand lane driving. And then it just blew up. And I thought, you know what? We're going to spend, a couple of hours chit-chatting about it. And so here we are with driving pet peeves today. 705-475-9915. Call me, text me. Jamie says, I wish technology would advance to the point that your car doesn't make turns unless your signals are on. I replied, I think it would be pretty easy. They've got sensors everywhere else. Why not in the steering wheel? Why not if your steering wheel turns to the right to a certain degree, then the light comes on at the back of your car to say, I'm going that way. Because if your wheel's turned, you're obviously going that way. Invention done. This is David. He says the Ontario Highway Traffic Act, Section 147... says if you're going slower than normal traffic, you should keep right where practical unless you're passing or turning left. That applies even on city streets. But with the lights and turns everywhere, I think this is, I think he's not quoting anymore now. He's just making an observation. But with the lights and turns everywhere, it's very situational in practice. All right. Driving pet peeves. A lot of people say when they see other people on their cell phones and there's no police officers around, they're like, oh. What have you seen out there? Hi, Jet.
1: Oh, yeah. I have one of the best ones.
0: All right. Lay it on me.
1: Okay. So basically, we were in the city and there was a woman trimming her hair in her rearview mirror while we were on University Avenue. And I'm not even going to say the color of her hair because I imagine that you probably are already aware.
0: Yeah. A quick trim on her way to a big appointment. Obviously stopped in traffic, not driving and trimming. Maybe she had the Flobee with her. All right, it's 7:45.
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1: Hi there, it's 7:52. It's Monahan here. It is, rock and roll ride of your life. We are doing that contest. It'll be between 8:30 and 9 o'clock. We do have other giveaways, though, between 8 and 9. Voyager Day passes happening in Mattawa this weekend. And then we've got tickets for the Lightfoot Band as well. We've got a busy hour coming up with lots of giveaways. All right, back in a second, a look at your weather forecast. It's 7:50, just about 7:53.
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1: All right, 7:55. A nice couple of days. So today's sunny and mainly sunny and 24. Tomorrow mainly sunny and 26. As we head into the weekend, it looks as though rain and showers, mid-20s for temperatures. Now, with that said, I don't know if it's the forest fires, if it's, you know, what's going on in the atmosphere. So difficult to get any decent prediction on the weather from Environment Canada or Weather Network. So we'll see. If you have big plans on the weekend, don't cancel them yet. I know we got Voyager Days coming up as well, so hopefully, fingers crossed that this forecast changes a little bit. It's 40% chance on Saturday, 30 on Sunday, but doesn't look like a lot of sun. All right, 7:56, 12, downtown.
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1: Good morning, I'm Richard Coffin. Prop Air is suspending its service in North Bay. Jack Ireland Airport Manager Brian Avery says they've been advised of the decision, and while they're naturally disappointed, they remain hopeful that this is a pause rather than a permanent departure from the market and are working collectively in that goal. He says launching a new air service takes time, and ultimately its success depends on regular use. Avery adds passenger volumes needed to establish the route as an immediate success were not realized, and the airlines faced what has been a challenging operating environment this summer, as have all airlines. He says since being informed of the decision, they've met with Prop Air to discuss the market, review potential opportunities, and explore what conditions might support a return to service in the future, whether later this year or next. A joint investigation in the fight against online child exploitation involving the OPP and 25 other police services, including the North Bay Police Service, has led to 63 people being charged across the province. They include a 22-year-old city man and a 33-year-old man from Redbridge. As a part of Project Time, investigators targeted individuals making, possessing, and distributing child sexual abuse material. Police say 51 victims were also identified and safeguarded, with appropriate support provided to those impacted. They add over 200 charges were laid, with over 260 investigations conducted and another 150 ongoing. City police say they're aware of a possible gathering involving individuals whose views have raised community concerns. Police say their role is to facilitate safe and lawful gatherings regardless of viewpoint, while maintaining public order and protecting the community. They add there is an important distinction between expression that may be offensive or unpopular and behavior that constitutes a criminal offense. Police say threats, violence, hate-motivated offenses, or any other criminal behavior will not be tolerated, adding any suspected criminal activity will be thoroughly investigated and may result in arrests and charges. Police encourage people to remain aware of their surroundings, avoid engaging with or confronting individuals, and report any concerning, suspicious, or criminal behavior to police. We're a month away from the deadline for candidates to file their nominations for the municipal election. As of this morning, there are three candidates for mayor, with Deputy Mayor Maggie Horsfield filing her nomination papers. She's the second current council member seeking the city's top job. Councillor Jamie Lowry is also running for mayor, along with Connor Curry. So far, there are five newcomers seeking councillor seats. In terms of school board trustee positions, three people have filed for the Nipissing Parry Sound Catholic Board, two for the Near North Board, and one for the French Public Board. The deadline to file is August 21st. Election day is October 26th.
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2: 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The Jays lost 4-2 to the Rays. 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
2: Mainly sunny is the official forecast for the day, so it should be nice. 24 for the high. Tonight, 15. Tomorrow, mainly sunny and a high of 26. Just about 8:04, it's 13.
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3: So we're talking driving pet peeves today. A little reset for everybody. Yesterday we did the unwritten rules, and then one of the unwritten rules somebody was saying was that in town, Lakeshore, McIntyre, Oak, these streets with two lanes, that it's still, you should be in the right lane if you are driving, and the left lane is for passing. And I thought, well, I don't know in town if that's right or not. I know on the highway, 100%. On the highway, right lane you're driving, left lane passing. But Lakeshore Drive, there's so many people making left-hand turns. So it would make no sense. I almost stay on Lakeshore Drive. Unless I'm making a left-hand turn, I just stay in the right-hand. But okay, 705-475-9915. Anyway, so this is how we got on to, because that whole had its whole life of

0: limit happens too often on Trout Lake and Castles, and I'm behind someone doing 35 kilometers an hour in a posted 50 zone. Yeah. And it only happens when you're late, when you've got an appointment that you have to be at. My dentist, shout out to Dr. Guy down on Lakeshore. I live at the bottom of Tebow Hill, essentially. I couldn't be farther away from, I have to pass 200 dentists to get to my dentist. So when that's one of the few times I'm panicked. I don't want to get there a half an hour early, but I also don't want to be late out of respect for those folks. So what time should I leave? Sometimes I'll say, okay, 20 minutes. I should be able to get there in 20 minutes. And you know what? I'm coming off the overpass. I've got 2 minutes till my appointment. It's taking me 18 minutes to get. I'm like, ah! Yeah. North Bay traffic it's so unpredictable. Hi, Jet FM. What's your driving pet peeve?
1: Changing their speed on the highway.
0: Oh.
1: Doesn't matter how fast or how slow you want to drive, but when you get to a passing lane and speed up just so people can't pass you, it is so irritating. That's horrible. Or someone that takes the entire passing lane to pass one car when there's 30 cars behind them trying to get by. It's just horrible.
0: Yeah. Yeah, that is a that is a good one. I'm just going to leave it at that. Okay, it's 8:16.
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CCR is down on the corner. It is 8:19. It's Monahan. Shout out to everybody who is in Mattawa. They're getting ready for their big weekend. Mattawa Voyageur Days. Friday, Saturday, Sunday. Friday is the rock night. Theory of a Dead Man. Saturday, country night. And then Sunday is a tribute night with tributes to Metallica, tributes to Ozzy. Going to be a great weekend out there. I've got a double pass. Who'd like it? 705

0: 475-9915. Trying to think what caller number should I do. 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

0: All right, we've got our winner for the passes for Voyager Days, Denny Bro. So Denny and Shirley are going to go out and enjoy Mattawa Voyager Days. More passes later today with Steph. Okay, let's see here. 8:22, sunny and a high today at 24. Tomorrow, sunny and 26. Right now, we're sitting at 14.
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1: Good morning, I'm Richard Coffin. Prop Air is suspending its service in North Bay. Jack Ireland Airport Manager Brian Avery says they've been advised of the decision, and while they're naturally disappointed, they remain hopeful that this is a pause rather than a permanent departure from the market and are working collectively in that goal. He says launching a new air service takes time, and ultimately its success depends on regular use. Avery adds passenger volumes needed to establish the route as an immediate success were not realized, and the airlines faced what has been a challenging operating environment this summer, as have all airlines. He says since being informed of the decision, they've met with Prop Air to discuss the market, review potential opportunities, and explore what conditions might support a return to service in the future, whether later this year or next. A joint investigation in the fight against online child exploitation involving the OPP and 25 other police services, including the North Bay Police Service, has led to 63 people being charged across the province. They include a 22-year-old city man and a 33-year-old man from Redbridge. As a part of Project Time, investigators targeted individuals making, possessing, and distributing child sexual abuse material. Police say 51 victims were also identified and safeguarded, with appropriate support provided to those impacted. They add over 200 charges were laid, with over 260 investigations conducted and another 150 ongoing. City police say they're aware of a possible gathering involving individuals whose views have raised community concerns. Police say their role is to facilitate safe and lawful gatherings regardless of viewpoint, while maintaining public order and protecting the community. They add there is an important distinction between expression that may be offensive or unpopular and behavior that constitutes a criminal offense. Police say threats, violence, hate-motivated offenses, or any other criminal behavior will not be tolerated, adding any suspected criminal activity will be thoroughly investigated and may result in arrests and charges. Police encourage people to remain aware of their surroundings, avoid engaging with or confronting individuals, and report any concerning, suspicious, or criminal behavior to police. The mayor's race in North Bay has grown to three candidates. Another current city council member is now seeking the city's top job, with Deputy Mayor Maggie Horsfield filing her nomination papers. Councillor Jamie Lowry is also running for mayor, along with Connor Curry. As of this morning, the city's website shows five newcomers are seeking councillor seats. In terms of school board trustee positions, three people have filed for the Nipissing Parry Sound Catholic Board, two for the Near North Board, and one for the French Public Board. The deadline for candidates to file nomination papers is August 21st. Election Day is October 26th.
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2: Mainly sunny, 24 the high today. Tonight, 15. Tomorrow, mainly sunny, 26. At 8:33 is 14.
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1: Hi there, it's 8:40. We're talking today about pet peeves, driving pet peeves. 705-475-9915. Call me or you can text me at that. I actually got an email. Let's see here. Don't get emails very often. Although I cannot access it right now. All right. I guess I'll check it after. Number one so far, the top of the list would be slow drivers in the left lane on the highway. Number two, very close to, is people who slow down or speed up in the passing lanes. And the passing lanes, like on 11 North and 17, where there's, you know, it's a two-lane highway. It comes to a passing lane. Someone's been driving 88 kilometers an hour. Now the passing lane, they're driving 144. And you can't get past them. As soon as the passing lane ends, guess what? They're back down to 88. All right, 705-475-9915 if you want to join in on this one. 842.
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0: song is so angry. 106 Reach at FM, 851. It's Monahan, Jerry Dupel. 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
0: Sunny and a high today of 24. Tomorrow, sunny and 26. Right now, 14.
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0: All right, it is 8:53. Name that Mach 1 classic. Rock and Roll Roddy, Life Rush, Toronto. Our contestant, Jerry Dupel. Jerry.
7: Yes, sir.
0: You're going to get a chance to name this Mach 1 classic. Get it right, we'll get your name in the draw. Did you hear we're not doing the prop air thing?
7: Yeah, yeah.
0: Because they're not flying out of North Bay anymore.
7: Oh, no way.
0: So as of, I guess, the end of July, so, and the concert is August 7th, so they've suspended service. See if they come back or not. But they're not going to be going around in August anyway, so.
7: Oh, way to go wreck everything, right?
0: Well, you know what? It's not a bad drive to Toronto, and we still have $500 cash, plus the tickets to Rush. Are you ready for your song here?
7: Yeah, man. Give it.
0: All right. Jerry Dupel. Name this Mach 1 classic. What do you think?
7: Oh, my.
0: Oh, we're out of time.
7: Oh,
0: darn it.
7: Sorry, man.
0: That was, Summer of 69, Brian Adams.
7: Oh, Summer of 69.
0: All right, Jared, try again tomorrow.

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1: Good morning, I'm Richard Coffin. Prop Air is suspending its service in North Bay. Jack Ireland Airport Manager Brian Avery says they've been advised of the decision, and while they're naturally disappointed, they remain hopeful that this is a pause rather than a permanent departure from the market and are working collectively in that goal. He says launching a new air service takes time, and ultimately its success depends on regular use. Avery adds passenger volumes needed to establish the route as an immediate success were not realized, and the airlines faced what has been a challenging operating environment this summer, as have all airlines. He says since being informed of the decision, they've met with Prop Air to discuss the market, review potential opportunities, and explore what conditions might support a return to service in the future, whether later this year or next. A joint investigation in the fight against online child exploitation involving the OPP and 25 other police services, including the North Bay Police Service, has led to 63 people being charged across the province. They include a 22-year-old city man and a 33-year-old man from Redbridge. As a part of Project Time, investigators targeted individuals making, possessing, and distributing child sexual abuse material. Police say 51 victims were also identified and safeguarded, with appropriate support provided to those impacted. They add over 200 charges were laid, with over 260 investigations conducted and another 150 ongoing. City police say they're aware of a possible gathering involving individuals whose views have raised community concerns. Police say their role is to facilitate safe and lawful gatherings regardless of viewpoint, while maintaining public order and protecting the community. They add there is an important distinction between expression that may be offensive or unpopular and behavior that constitutes a criminal offense. Police say threats, violence, hate-motivated offenses, or any other criminal behavior will not be tolerated, adding any suspected criminal activity will be thoroughly investigated and may result in arrests and charges. Police encourage people to remain aware of their surroundings, avoid engaging with or confronting individuals, and report any concerning, suspicious, or criminal behavior to police. We're a month away from the deadline for candidates to file their nominations for the municipal election. As of this morning, there are three candidates for mayor, with Deputy Mayor Maggie Horsfield filing her nomination papers. She's a second current council member seeking the city's top job. Councillor Jamie Lowry is also running for mayor, along with Connor Curry. So far, there are five newcomers seeking councillor seats. In terms of school board trustee positions, three people have filed for the Nipissing Parry Sound Catholic Board, two for the Near North Board, and one for the French Public Board. The deadline to file is August 21st. Election day is October 26th.
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2: Blue Jays lost to the Rays 4-2. 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
2: Sunny and a high today, 24. Overnight tonight, 15. And then tomorrow, sunny, we could hit 26. At 9.05, it's 14.
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I'm Gareth Reed with today's rock history for July 23rd. Today's British/American rock band formed in New York City in 1976. After the collapse of the Leslie West band the same year, the English guitarist found himself stranded in New York City. West's manager encouraged him to continue his songwriting and rehearse a band of his own in a space that the manager had near his New York office. After various jam sessions, the guitarist had found most of his new band. Despite auditioning approximately 40 to 50 singers, they struggled to find the right vocalist until the guitarist revisited a Black Sheep album given to him backstage at a 1974 concert. The singer proved to be the missing piece. A name, Trigger, was tentatively chosen and appeared on the band's demo tape, but they ultimately changed their name as three of the members were from England and three were from the U.S. So they chose their new name because at least half of the members would be considered foreigners, regardless of what country they were in. It was back in 1977 that Foreigner released their iconic hit, Cold as Ice, on this date in rock history, July 23rd.

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0: 106 Free Gen FM. Voodoo Thing, Colin James, 933. It's Monahan here. Yeah, it's going to be a decent day tonight. Mainly sunny, about 20... Depends on what which weather plays you look at. Environment Canada says 24 for the high today. Over at the Weather Network, not quite as optimistic. They're coming in around 22. So let's say 23 for the high today. Jerry Dupel took a shot at our Mach 1 Classic this morning. Didn't get it. Summer 69, Brian Adams. So another chance with me tomorrow morning between 8:30 and 9 o'clock. And then we're going to make the draw. Somebody's going to win those tickets. It's tickets to Rush, $500 cash tomorrow on our Rock and Roll Ride of Your Life.
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1: Yeah. Hi there, it's 943. Gordon Lightfoot, the legend lives on with the Lightfoot Band. This is Gordon's band. 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
0: Mainly sunny and a high today of 24. Overnight tonight, 15. And then tomorrow, mainly sunny and a high of 26.
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This hour of music brought to you by Max Propane on Franklin. Hearing a huge selection of propane and natural gas barbecues and griddles, catering to your downtime since 1994. The Green

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I am Stevan, and I hope you're having a good one. We are going to have ourselves a fun one today. Today, we're going to have a look at some things that parents normally do when their kids get off of school just to have fun with them, whether it be going outside, doing community stuff, a lot of different things we could talk about today. I'll also be asking you things that you did with your parents, as well as things that you hope to do with your kids. So sit back, relax, and enjoy, because I got you covered with the content and the music. So be sure to stick around, because At Work With Me starts now.

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5: Mainly sunny and a high today of 24. Overnight tonight, 15. And then tomorrow, mainly sunny and a high of 26.
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0: You're listening to 106.3 Jet FM, North Bay's Classics. I am Stevon, and I hope you're having a good one. Now, before we get to the main show, I thought that we would have a little fun before we get there. As a lot of you know, The Odyssey by Christopher Nolan has come out just recently. It's expected to do really well. It has some of the biggest names in all of Hollywood, but it's almost 3 hours long, and someone already came up with a guide of when it might be safe to go use the washroom, because as he said, like him, you may not be able to hold it like the average folk. And so here is his guide. If you want to go, it'll be between the 25 to 30 minute mark, the 1 hour mark, the 1 hour and 45 minute mark, as well as 2 hours and 10 minutes in. He says this is more of them kind of explaining the story versus the story actually happening. So if you had to sacrifice, this is the time that you would do that. I think that's funny and hilarious, so I thought I'd share that with you. But let me know your thoughts. Can you normally hold it that long? I mean, movies are getting longer. Let me know via the text line, 705-475-9915, or let me know over on Facebook.
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6: Mainly sunny and a high today of 24. Overnight tonight, 15. And then tomorrow, mainly sunny and a high of 26.
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Roxy. This hour of music brought to you by Max Propane on Franklin. Carrying a huge selection of propane and natural gas barbecues and griddles. Catering to your downtime since 1994. The

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I am Stevan, and I hope you're having a good one. We continue on now with you, and I want to know something from you. When you got out of school and you spent time with your parents in the summer, do you remember some memories that you had, or maybe a tradition that you had, whether it be going out to camp, whether it be some fun at home? I'd love to know your thoughts on this via the text line, 705-475-9915, or let me know over on Facebook.

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6: Mainly sunny and a high today of 24. Overnight tonight, 15. And then tomorrow, mainly sunny and a high of 26.
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9: 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I am Stevon, and I am man in the middays with you here while you are at work. And we're talking this hour about things you do with your parents when you went off for summer break. It could be any fond memory that you can remember. I told you a little bit before, we used to go to Center Island almost every year or every other year, which was always a whole lot of fun. But I would say we definitely tried at least a few times to meet up with family and just catch up, have some food, and just talk, which is always really cool. So let me know your thoughts. Maybe there's something a little bit different. Maybe you take a road trip. Maybe you do something else. Let me know your thoughts and your memories via the text line 705-475-9915 or let me know over on Facebook.

0: 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I am Stevan, and I hope you are having a great time with me. 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Are you looking for something that's known for music and fun? 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
9: Mainly sunny and a high today of 24. Overnight tonight, 15. And then tomorrow, mainly sunny and a high of 26.
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1: Good afternoon, I'm Hillary Hilton. You won't need Google for this map. A new physical map of North Bay is celebrating the city's 100-year history. North Bay's Centennial Heritage Map is available at no cost at City Hall. It features more than 80 points of interest and more than 50 thumbnail heritage vignettes. It was produced by Bill Steer. He says the thematic map has so much natural and cultural heritage, it reads like a book. Steer says one side follows the chronological history of North Bay's waterfront along with the pre-colonial indigenous history of the area. There's also a profile of North Bay's founder, John Ferguson. Steer is the general manager of the Canadian Ecology Center and says last year's storm event that devastated the center and Samuel de Champlain Provincial Park delayed publication of the map. The North Bay OPP is asking camper trailer owners to check their wheels. This after they say they've seen an increase in wheel-off incidents involving the trailers. Police say many of these incidents are preventable with a few simple pre-trip checks. That includes inspecting tires for wear and damage, checking tire pressure, ensuring wheel lug nuts are properly torqued, and completing a walk-around inspection before every trip. The OPP says proper maintenance prevents breakdowns, protects your investments, and keeps everyone on Ontario's roads safe. Canada's premiers say they're working together to build a prosperous country for Canadians. As they've wrapped up their conference in PEI, the provincial and territorial leaders say they're taking action on healthcare, safe communities, cost of living challenges, economic growth, and strengthening Arctic security and sovereignty. They add they look forward to meeting again with the Prime Minister on recent trade actions by the United States and Canada-US-Mexico agreement. They say they support efforts to negotiate a comprehensive deal that includes the full range of tariff-elected sectors, including softwood lumber, steel, aluminum, manufacturing, and auto industries. The premiers are also urging Ottawa to keep them in the loop during negotiations. Prop Air is suspending its service in North Bay. Jack Garland Airport manager Brian Avery says they've been advised of the decision, and while they're naturally disappointed, they remain hopeful this is a pause rather than a permanent departure from the market and are working collectively in that goal. Avery says passenger volumes needed to establish the route as an immediate success were not realized, and the airline has faced what has been a challenging operating environment this summer, as have all airlines. He says since being informed of the decision, they have met with the airline to discuss the market, review potential opportunities, and explore what conditions might support a return to the service in the future, whether later this year or next.
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2: In sports, over 150 athletes from Canada are competing for their country at the 2026 Commonwealth Games in Glasgow, Scotland. The opening ceremony is today, with the games running until August 2nd. Participants from 74 nations and territories are taking part in 10 sports. Team Canada Chief Communications Officer Patrick Kenny says our country is ready to show what it has.
3: All of the athletes are really champions of each other in terms of their different sports and their different abilities and opportunities for medals. So it's about Canada really coming together.
2: At the Games, athletes compete in both able-bodied and parasports in a fully integrated program. On the diamond, the Blue Jays look to avoid being swept by Tampa Bay this afternoon. And Week 8 in the CFL kicks off with Edmonton and Saskatchewan tonight.
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4: Mainly sunny and a high today of 24. Overnight tonight, 15. And then tomorrow, mainly sunny and a high of 26.
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1: 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I am Stevon, and I hope you're having a good one. Today, we're talking about times where you went off from summer break and you spent time with your parents. But now, we're going to reverse it. We're going to go to when you're older, and now you're waiting for your kids to finish summer, and now it's your turn to plan events. What have you done? Have you carried on a tradition that maybe your family has? Or did you implement something new because maybe you're in a new area? Let me know your thoughts via the text line, 705-475-9915, or let me know over on Facebook.

0: 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I am your midday show host, Devon Cyrus, keeping you company while you're at work. 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
3: Mainly sunny and a high today of 24. Overnight tonight, 15. And then tomorrow, mainly sunny and a high of 26.
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I'm Gareth Reed with today's rock history for July 23rd. Today's British/American rock band formed in New York City in 1976. After the collapse of the Leslie West band the same year, the English guitarist found himself stranded in New York City. West's manager encouraged him to continue his songwriting and rehearse a band of his own in a space that the manager had near his New York office. After various jam sessions, the guitarist had found most of his new band. Despite auditioning approximately 40 to 50 singers, they struggled to find the right vocalist until the guitarist revisited a Black Sheep album given to him backstage at a 1974 concert. The singer proved to be the missing piece. A name, Trigger, was tentatively chosen and appeared on the band's demo tape, but they ultimately changed their name as three of the members were from England and three were from the U.S. So they chose their new name because at least half of the members would be considered foreigners, regardless of what country they were in. It was back in 1977 that Foreigner released their iconic hit, Cold as Ice, on this date in rock history, July 23rd.

0: 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I am Stevan. 106.3 Jet FM, North Bay's Classics. I am Stevan. In this hour, I want to know, when it came to your kids getting off from school, did you ever plan any cool summer events with them? We're going to talk about a few things that you could do if you still want to make up some time. But for me, I don't have kids yet, so I can't really speak much to it. But when I do, I would love to take them out just fishing for a bit, do some really cool stuff, maybe go boating, maybe switch it up. Like sometimes we go boating, fishing, sometimes maybe go out and do some ATVing or just something cool. I think that there'll be something awesome to just do each and every year. But let me know your thoughts. Do you have a tradition now with your family? Let me know your thoughts via the text line, 705-475-9915, or let me know over on Facebook.
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5: Mainly sunny and a high today of 24. Overnight tonight, 15. And then tomorrow, mainly sunny and a high of 26.
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This hour of music brought to you by Max Propane on Franklin. Carrying a huge selection of propane and natural gas barbecues and griddles. Catering to your downtime since 1994. The Chris

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I am Stevon, and throughout the rest of the show, we're going to talk about a few places that you can go with your family to make some summer memories. In terms of outdoor or water fun, if you have small kids, you can take them to the local parks for the splash pads. If they're a little bit older, you can go as a family riding bikes, hiking, taking the local trails, or potentially fishing. But if you want to stay at home with the kids, but still be a little bit outdoors, take them backyard camping, set up a tent, and make some s'mores over a small fire pit. Just a few ways that you can have some fun outdoors or with water. So let me know your thoughts. Did I give you any good ideas? And also throw in some of your ideas for the community via the text line, 705-475-9915, or let me know over on Facebook.

0: 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I am Stevan Sires, and I hope you're having a good one. And one of the things I wanted to talk to you today about is trying something out that isn't talked about enough, and that is the fact that you can leave us voice notes, whether it be on the text line at 705-475-9915 or over on the Facebook Messenger app. Look, in the morning, midday, or maybe even during the afternoon, you are probably a little bit busy. 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
7: Mainly sunny and a high today of 24. Overnight tonight, 15. And then tomorrow, mainly sunny and a high of 26.
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0: Listen to 106.3 Jet FM, North Bay's Classics. I am Stevon, and I hope you're having a great one. We continue on with our show talking about different things that you could do with your family here in the summer now that your kids are out of school. And there are some creative and home activities that maybe you should consider, like arts and crafts, baking or cooking. Or one that I will personally put down is a Games Olympics, whether it be board games, card games, throwing in any other kind of game you want, just to have fun with your family all night long, seeing who can win the most games. So let me know your thoughts. What are some other creative and home activities maybe you do with your family when they get off of school? Let me know via the text line, 705-475-9915, or let me know over on Facebook.
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0: 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I am Stevon. I hope you've been enjoying the program. 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
7: Mainly sunny and a high today of 24. Overnight tonight, 15. And then tomorrow, mainly sunny and a high of 26.
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Carrying a huge selection of propane and natural gas barbecues and griddles, catering to your downtime since 1994.

0: You're listening to 106.3 Jet FM, North Bay's Classics. I am Stevon. We're in the final hour of our show. And all day today, we've been talking about times where you were with your parents and maybe you had some summer traditions. And now that you're a parent, what are your summer traditions? And I've been giving you some examples just recently. And this next one is coming from the community and organized fun category. So one that you could still kind of do together is play dates, right? If your kids are young, kind of get them together with maybe the neighbor's kids, other family members' kids, and you have them just run around. You hang out with the adults as well, and you all just kind of mingle. But I'll give you one just in case you're a little bit busy, you work throughout the summer, but you want your kids to get involved in something. I would look into day camps. I used to do one with my church back in Ajax, where we would essentially just take these kids and just rotate them throughout the day. It was like from 8 to 4, I think, or 8 to 3. They would go from like sports to story time, which was my department, to arts and crafts, to snacks, to other things, and then we'd break for lunch. It was really cool, and I think if you still want your kids to go out there and just kind of talk and not just stay at home by themselves, is a great way to get them involved. But let me know your thoughts. What do you plan to do this summer via the text line or over on Facebook?
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0: 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I am Stevon Sires, your midday host, keeping you company while you are at work. 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
2: Mainly sunny and a high today of 24. Overnight tonight, 15. And then tomorrow, mainly sunny and a high of 26.
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0: 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I have been Stavon, and that has been our show. I hope you enjoyed. I had a whole lot of fun putting this together because on today's show, we discussed a plethora of things, but it was mostly centered around summer vacation with your kids. What did you used to do with your parents, and what are you doing now with your kids if you have the opportunity to do so? I also gave you some different things that you could potentially look into, and hopefully that helps. And hopefully the community also throws in some different ideas so I can also let the community know, hey, this is happening. You can do this with your kids this summer in North Bay or a little bit further. So that's it for today. Thank you so much for taking the time to listen. I really do appreciate it. Until next time, I've been Stavon, and this has been your time with me at work. So now it's time for you to sit back and buckle up for their flight home, because Steph's got you covered next.
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8: Mainly sunny and a high today of 24. Overnight tonight, 15. And then tomorrow, mainly sunny and a high of 26.
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1: The Green

The wonderful Sam Roberts, where have all the good people gone? 310, happy Thursday weekend eve. This is Stefan with you for the flight home on 106.3 Jet FM, North Bay's Classics, and just one more sleep until one of the best weekends of the year in the area, as Mattawa's Voyager Days are set to kick off tomorrow. See the entire community coming together to celebrate as they have for so many years now. Coming up, I think this is the 28th year, maybe? Close to that anyway, close to 30. I've been to about a dozen Voyager Days and have always had a great time. And it seems every time I bump into so many friends, old friends I hadn't seen in a while, some from out of town, some from way out of town, and some excellent music to be enjoyed as well. I'm looking forward to being there again this year. And as we get ready for that, I wanted to hear some of your Mattawa Days memories. In particular, I want to hear who are some of the favorite bands you've seen at Mattawa Voyager Days over the years. I remember, I believe it was around 2012, when Trooper and Prism both played on the same night and were absolutely amazing. I think everyone had the exact same albums by the bands growing up because everyone was singing along to every song they played, dancing along, having a great time. I don't know. Were you there for that one? Or maybe you have others that you really enjoyed. Let us know. Who are some of the favorite bands you've seen at Mattawa Voyager Days over the years? You can hop on Facebook by searching 106.3 to share there, or you can call or text me at 705-475-9915.

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0: Mainly sunny skies today. Some gusty winds are possible with a high of 22. Partly

0: cloudy tonight and overnight with a low of 15. And then sun and cloud tomorrow with a high of 24 to kick off the weekend. At 3:23, sunny downtown, a few clouds, and 22 degrees.
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0: 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And we're throwing in $500 cash, too. So prize valued over $1,800. You can only qualify once. You must be 19 or over. And the winner's going to be drawn tomorrow morning with Mike. But you will have another chance to try to qualify this afternoon before 6.
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0: Well, we got a pretty nice forecast up ahead, partly cloudy tonight and overnight. But if you look, you might see the Perseid meteor showers. Yeah, that time of the year. They've apparently started, according to the Weather Network. A low expected to reach 15 tonight, then sun and cloud tomorrow with a high of 24. At 3:51, mainly sunny downtown at 22 degrees.
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1: Good afternoon. I'm Hillary Hilton. You won't need Google for this map. A new physical map of North Bay is celebrating the city's 100-year history. North Bay's Centennial Heritage map is available at no cost at City Hall. It features more than 80 points of interest and more than 50 thumbnail heritage vignettes. It was produced by Bill Steer. He says the thematic map has so much natural and cultural heritage, it reads like a book. Steer says one side follows the chronological history of North Bay's waterfront along with the pre-colonial indigenous history of the area. There's also a profile of North Bay's founder, John Ferguson. Steer is the general manager of the Canadian Ecology Center and says last year's storm event that devastated the center and Samuel de Champlain Provincial Park delayed publication of the map. The North Bay OPP is asking camper trailer owners to check their wheels. This after they say they've seen an increase in wheel-off incidents involving the trailers. Police say many of these incidents are preventable with a few simple pre-trip checks. That includes inspecting tires for wear and damage, checking tire pressure, ensuring wheel lug nuts are properly torqued, and completing a walk-around inspection before every trip. The OPP says proper maintenance prevents breakdowns, protects your investments, and keeps everyone on Ontario's roads safe. Canada's premiers say they're working together to build a prosperous country for Canadians. As they've wrapped up their conference in PEI, the provincial and territorial leaders say they're taking action on healthcare, safe communities, cost of living challenges, economic growth, and strengthening Arctic security and sovereignty. They add they look forward to meeting again with the Prime Minister on recent trade actions by the United States and Canada-US-Mexico agreement. They say they support efforts to negotiate a comprehensive deal that includes the full range of tariff-elected sectors, including softwood lumber, steel, aluminum, manufacturing, and auto industries. The premiers are also urging Ottawa to keep them in the loop during negotiations. Prop Air is suspending its service in North Bay. Jack Garland Airport manager Brian Avery says they've been advised of the decision, and while they're naturally disappointed, they remain hopeful this is a pause rather than a permanent departure from the market and are working collectively in that goal. Avery says passenger volumes needed to establish the route as an immediate success were not realized, and the airline has faced what has been a challenging operating environment this summer, as have all airlines. He says since being informed of the decision, they have met with the airline to discuss the market, review potential opportunities, and explore what conditions might support a return to the service in the future, whether later this year or next.
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2: In sports, over 150 athletes from Canada are competing for their country at the 2026 Commonwealth Games in Glasgow, Scotland. The opening ceremony is today, with the games running until August 2nd. Participants from 74 nations and territories are taking part in 10 sports. Team Canada Chief Communications Officer Patrick Kenny says our country is ready to show what it has.
3: All of the athletes are really champions of each other in terms of their different sports and their different abilities and opportunities for medals. So it's about Canada really coming together.
2: At the Games, athletes compete in both able-bodied and parasports in a fully integrated program. On the diamond, the Blue Jays look to avoid being swept by Tampa Bay this afternoon. And Week 8 in the CFL kicks off with Edmonton and Saskatchewan tonight.
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2: We are looking at a pretty nice couple of days so far. Hopefully, it'll stay the same forecast, but partly cloudy skies tonight and overnight, a low of 15. Sun and cloud tomorrow to kick off Mattawa Voyageur Days, a high of 24. At 4:03, mainly sunny downtown at 22 degrees.
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0: got a second? 1 second, that's it. We play 1 second of a classic song. You name it. Qualified to experience Rush. 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
1: Yep, it's that time. Did we mention we're throwing in an extra $500 cash? Yeah, two prime seats and $500 cash to the winner. Now, today is all about qualifying. Tomorrow, Mike draws that winner. Tomorrow morning, yes, it's coming down to it. We are looking for caller number 4 today, 705-475-9915. If you think you could play Name That Double Speed, or Name That Mach 1 Classic, rather, and identify either the 1 second song title or who sings it. Lines are open now, 705-475-9915. Good luck.
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1: Partly cloudy skies tonight and overnight, a low of 15. Sun and cloud expected tomorrow with a high of 24. Love it. At 419, sunny downtown and 22 degrees.
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0: 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We'll give them a chance to do that right after these.
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0: Tony to Joseph of Callander is on the line. Congratulations, Tony. You are caller number 4.
6: Thank you.
0: You are just hooking up the trailer to head out to Mattawa Voyager Day. Is that what I hear?
6: Yeah, that's what I hear. That's what I'm doing right now.
0: And it's apparently your anniversary?
6: Yeah, it's my anniversary.
0: So how many years?
6: 43 years.
0: 43. And your bride's name?
6: Connie.
0: Connie, congratulations, Tony and Connie. That's awesome. Mattawa Voyager Day's weekend for your anniversary. I love it. Now, let's make sure that you have an excellent, excellent anniversary and get you qualified for this particular contest here, okay?
6: Sounds good.
0: Here's how it works. We have a 3-2-1 countdown of beeps followed by 1 second of a classic song, which will end with a longer beep. Now, then you've got 10 seconds to identify either the name of the song or the name of the band. You don't need both, just one or the other. If you do that correctly, okay, you qualify for 2 prime tickets to see Rush's 50-something concert at Scotiabank Arena in Toronto Friday, August 7th, along with $500 cash. Wouldn't that be great?
6: That'd be awesome. Thank you very much.
0: You ready to try this out?
6: Yeah.
0: Here we go. Tony, what do you think?
6: Oh, boy. I think you got me this time.
0: Oh, no.
6: Yeah.
0: It was Me and Bobby McGee by Janis Joplin.
6: Oh, no.
0: And you know the song, yeah?
6: Yeah.
0: Well, listen, you've got perfect weather for Mattawa Voyager Day's anniversary weekend, nonetheless. And if you want, tomorrow morning, Mike's going to give everyone one final chance to qualify. So if you're listening tomorrow morning, you may be able to get through.
6: Okay, thanks a lot.
0: Enjoy the weekend, sir.
6: Okay, you have a good day, too.
0: As mentioned, Mike will be doing it one more time tomorrow morning, and then he makes the draw for the grand prize winner. But for now, let's listen to it. A Mach 1 classic from Janis Joplin. This is me and Bobby McGee on North Bay's Classics 106.3 Jet FM.

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It's your singing face. It ain't pretty, but we love it. 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
0: Partly cloudy tonight and overnight with a low of 15. Sun and cloud tomorrow with a high of 24.
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1: Good afternoon, I'm Hillary Hilton. You won't need Google for this map. A new physical map of North Bay is celebrating the city's 100-year history. North Bay's Centennial Heritage Map is available at no cost at City Hall. It features more than 80 points of interest and more than 50 thumbnail heritage vignettes. It was produced by Bill Steer. He says the thematic map has so much natural and cultural heritage, it reads like a book. Steer says one side follows the chronological history of North Bay's waterfront along with the pre-colonial indigenous history of the area. There's also a profile of North Bay's founder, John Ferguson. Steer is the general manager of the Canadian Ecology Center and says last year's storm event that devastated the center and Samuel de Champlain Provincial Park delayed publication of the map. The North Bay OPP is asking camper trailer owners to check their wheels. This after they say they've seen an increase in wheel-off incidents involving the trailers. Police say many of these incidents are preventable with a few simple pre-trip checks. That includes inspecting tires for wear and damage, checking tire pressure, ensuring wheel lug nuts are properly torqued, and completing a walk-around inspection before every trip. The OPP says proper maintenance prevents breakdowns, protects your investments, and keeps everyone on Ontario's roads safe. Canada's premiers say they're working together to build a prosperous country for Canadians. As they've wrapped up their conference in PEI, the provincial and territorial leaders say they're taking action on healthcare, safe communities, cost of living challenges, economic growth, and strengthening Arctic security and sovereignty. They add they look forward to meeting again with the Prime Minister on recent trade actions by the United States and Canada-US-Mexico agreement. They say they support efforts to negotiate a comprehensive deal that includes the full range of tariff-elected sectors, including softwood lumber, steel, aluminum, manufacturing, and auto industries. The premiers are also urging Ottawa to keep them in the loop during negotiations. Prop Air is suspending its service in North Bay. Jack Garland Airport manager Brian Avery says they've been advised of the decision, and while they're naturally disappointed, they remain hopeful this is a pause rather than a permanent departure from the market and are working collectively in that goal. Avery says passenger volumes needed to establish the route as an immediate success were not realized, and the airline has faced what has been a challenging operating environment this summer, as have all airlines. He says since being informed of the decision, they have met with the airline to discuss the market, review potential opportunities, and explore what conditions might support a return to the service in the future, whether later this year or next.
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2: In sports, over 150 athletes from Canada are competing for their country at the 2026 Commonwealth Games in Glasgow, Scotland. The opening ceremony is today, with the games running until August 2nd. Participants from 74 nations and territories are taking part in 10 sports. Team Canada Chief Communications Officer Patrick Kenny says our country is ready to show what it has.
3: All of the athletes are really champions of each other in terms of their different sports and their different abilities and opportunities for medals. So it's about Canada really coming together.
2: At the Games, athletes compete in both able-bodied and parasports in a fully integrated program. On the diamond, the Blue Jays look to avoid being swept by Tampa Bay this afternoon. And Week 8 in the CFL kicks off with Edmonton and Saskatchewan tonight.
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2: Partly cloudy tonight and overnight with a low of 15. Sun and cloud tomorrow with a high of 24.
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Released 23 years ago this week, that's classic Three Doors Down with Here Without You. Happy Thursday weekend eve. This is Stefan with you with a flight home on 106.3 Jet FM, North Bay's classics, and just one more sleep until one of the best weekends of the year in the area, as Mattawa's Voyager Days are set to kick off tomorrow. The entire community coming together to celebrate as they have for so many years now. Coming up, I think this is the 28th year, maybe? Close to that anyway, close to 30. I've been to about a dozen Voyager Days and have always had a great time. And it seems every time I bump into so many friends, old friends I hadn't seen in a while, some from out of town, some from way out of town, and some excellent music to be enjoyed as well. I'm looking forward to being there again this year. And as we get ready for that, I wanted to hear some of your Mattawa Days memories. In particular, I want to hear who are some of the favorite bands you've seen at Mattawa Voyager Days over the years. I remember, I believe it was around 2012 when Trooper and Prism both played on the same night and were absolutely amazing. I think everyone had the exact same albums by the bands growing up because everyone was singing along to every song they played, dancing along, having a great time. I don't know, were you there for that one? Or maybe you have others that you really enjoyed. Let us know. Who are some of the favorite bands you've seen at Mattawa Voyager Days over the years? You can hop on Facebook by searching 106.3 to share there. 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
1: Jeep's 85th anniversary celebration starts now at Mack Lang in sunny Sundridge. 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

I'm Gareth Reed with today's rock history for July 23rd. Today's British/American rock band formed in New York City in 1976. After the collapse of the Leslie West band the same year, the English guitarist found himself stranded in New York City. West's manager encouraged him to continue his songwriting and rehearse a band of his own in a space that the manager had near his New York office. After various jam sessions, the guitarist had found most of his new band. Despite auditioning approximately 40 to 50 singers, they struggled to find the right vocalist until the guitarist revisited a Black Sheep album given to him backstage at a 1974 concert. The singer proved to be the missing piece. A name, Trigger, was tentatively chosen and appeared on the band's demo tape, but they ultimately changed their name as three of the members were from England and three were from the U.S. So they chose their new name because at least half of the members would be considered foreigners, regardless of what country they were in. It was back in 1977 that Foreigner released their iconic hit, Cold as Ice, on this date in rock history, July 23rd.

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0: Partly cloudy tonight and overnight with a low of 15. Sun and cloud tomorrow with a high of 24.
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5: Partly cloudy tonight and overnight with a low of 15. Sun and cloud tomorrow with a high of 24.
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9: Partly cloudy tonight and overnight with a low of 15. Sun and cloud tomorrow with a high of 24.
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0: Partly cloudy tonight and overnight with a low of 50.

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6: Partly cloudy tonight and overnight with a low of 15. Sun and cloud tomorrow with a high of 24.
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